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Casting Crowns on WBTL. You know, when you hear a good song, a good friend will send that song to a friend. And that's what my friend Lisa did the other day. She's like, Waze, I have this song on repeat, and I felt like you needed to hear it. She was right. Thought maybe you needed to hear that same song. It's Phil Wickham. The King is in the room.

0: Elevation Worship with Alleluia on WBGL. I'm Wheeze, and tonight I want to say a big thank you to friends of the station who are today's WBGL Day Partners, Ken and Mary Koash, who are celebrating the third birthday of their precious grandson, LJ. Lyle Joseph was named after his Uncle Joseph, who went home to be with Jesus 32 years ago on May 21st. The Koash family thanks God for bringing LJ into their life and their family and all who prayed for him during his first years of life. We thank you so much, Ken and Mary, for your generous gift to listener-supported WBGL.
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7: Turning cloudy for tonight. Maybe an isolated shower or two in southern Illinois. The rest of us dry. We're going to see overnight lows between 59 and 62. Partly cloudy on Saturday. A high between 74 and 80. Looks like more sunshine again Sunday. Highs in the mid and upper 70s and nearing 80 degrees and staying dry. For WBGL, I'm meteorologist Kevin Lighty.

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I need a peace that only heaven knows. Jesus, could you please just sit and cry with me till I can sing, till I can sing. It is well with my soul.

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1: Turning cloudy for tonight. Maybe an isolated shower or two in southern Illinois. The rest of us dry. We're going to see overnight lows between 59 and 62. Partly cloudy on Saturday. A high between 74 and 80. Looks like more sunshine again Sunday. Highs in the mid and upper 70s and nearing 80 degrees and staying dry. For WBGL, I'm meteorologist Kevin Lighty.

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We are talking this morning about a pretty important subject, and that subject is heaven. Because we don't know exactly, you know, but we think about it. We live our Christian lives in anticipation of the idea that that is our eternal home. In other words, the amount

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0: Blanca and Ryan Ellis, I'm Yours. It's the number 19 song on the Weekend Top 20 Countdown. And the Weekend Top 20 Countdown has an Instagram account, and we would love to follow you on yours. You'll find us on Instagram under the name The Weekend Top 20 Countdown. We'll see you there. Now we're back to the countdown with Chandler Moore. This is God, I'm Just Grateful.
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Let it be a hallelujah, like praising anyway, even when life isn't exactly what we want it to be. It's Lauren Daigle on WBGL. I'm Lindsay. We're here for you today. You have a God who is there for you today. We're never alone. Here's Mercy Me.

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Hi, I'm Lindsay. I feel like this is a perfect worship weekend song, especially it's summer. If you're in your car, roll your windows down, crank this up. It's washed. It's Elevation Rhythm.

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Jesus, could you please just sit and cry with me till I can sing, till I can sing. 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
1: My husband went to be with Jesus, and I still miss him every day, but God has used this station in a mighty way to help me through that, and I just pray God richly blesses all of you.
2: Uplifting WBGL.